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2: Polls are now closed for the 2026 local elections and counting in England is underway. The Green Party have won their first seat of the night. Leader Zach Polanski said he expects a record-breaking night. But the early gains have been made by Reform, mostly at the expense of Labour, who are expecting a tough night. Reform UK won in one of the first results to be declared, with Philippa Nicholson winning in Brentwood's Hutton South ward. That being said, four of the 136 councils have declared majority control for Labour, albeit with significant seat losses. A fifth, Peterborough, remains no overall control. We've got Matthew Dudley in place at the Lincoln City Council elections. He spoke to the leader of the Conservatives at the City of Lincoln Council, Thomas Dyer.
3: If enough Labour votes go from Labour to Reform, that makes things even more difficult for us to take on Reform in areas where we're both competitive.
2: Matt can tell us what the situation is like down on the ground in the East Midlands.
4: So the counting's underway here at Lincoln City Council elections, and so far obviously no results yet to be shown, but it is looking good for Reform and Green, both parts of votes seemingly stacking up quite high. Labour MP Hamish Falconer not looking the happiest at the moment.
2: Thank you, Matt. Here is Sally Horscroft, chair for the Lincoln Green Party.
5: A lot of the issues in Lincoln are national issues, even though this is a local election. We've got the cost of living crisis, fuel and energy crisis. It isn't the wealthiest of areas.
2: Meanwhile, Nigel Skinner is in Thameside for us. He spoke to local businesswoman and independent candidate Emma Jones.
6: One of the allegations is that there are a number of independents who are standing across different wards that actually they're just Labour plants.
7: No, absolutely not. I'll stand as a true independent. I'll always be an independent, never affiliated with any political party at all, because that's not who I am.
2: That's the latest from Radio News Hub. I'm Johnny Holmes.
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10: It'll be a sunny morning for most, but there will be a scattering of showers. Bands of rain will move southeastwards, warm in the south, chilly in the north, a high of 19 degrees Celsius.
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1: 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News.
2: Polls have closed and results are pouring in after local elections that could prove decisive in Sir Keir Starmer's premiership. Labour appear to be hemorrhaging council seats in local elections as initial results point towards Reform UK gains. Sir Keir Starmer's party went into Thursday's elections expected to lose up to 1,850 councillors, with senior figures describing the contest as tough. Labour has lost control of two councils in Hartlepool and Redditch, while its holds have been in places where it couldn't lose. Jack Frater has won the Dukenfield and Staley Bridge ward for Reform in a gain from Labour. He spoke to Nigel Skinner.
3: So I've been with Reform now for a little over 12 months. Not been interested in local politics before that at all. The appeal of Reform is when I first went to my local branch meeting, the amount of experience that people have got within that branch, knowing that I'm going to have to compete with that, and I'm very happy to compete with that, and that's exactly why I'm still here now.
2: For 16 years, Bill Fairfowl has been a Tameside Labour councillor, and he's the former deputy council leader. He believes he's lost his seat.
4: I don't think I've done quite enough. I think the Reform steam train has come in, and it's up at St Michael's. There wasn't really too much I could do about it. I haven't got the result yet, obviously, but I think I haven't got enough to actually retain the seat. So it looks like tonight could be my last night.
2: However, in the Lincolnshire ward of Carholme, Labour were able to hold on to that seat. The Green Party ran them close, missing out by just 120 votes. Here is the moment the result was confirmed.
5: Joshua Jack Parkinson, commonly known as Josh Parkinson, the Green Party, 779. I do hereby declare that Leslie Jones, Alan Sen, has been duly elected.
2: That is the latest. From Radio News Hub, I'm Johnny Holmes.
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1: Amber Weather with Paradise Windows, manufacturing the very best in Rahal windows and doors for over 20 years to the trade and public.
8: It will be a sunny morning for most, but there will be a scattering of showers. Bands of rain will move southeastwards, warm in the south, chilly in the north, a high of 19 degrees Celsius.
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2: 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News.
3: Reform UK has made major gains in England's local elections, taking dozens of seats from Labour in early results overnight. Labour lost councillors in key northern authorities, including Wigan, Hartlepool and Halton, although it retained control of some councils with reduced majorities. Reform won all 12 seats contested in Hartlepool and made strong gains in Salford and Essex, with the party claiming Labour voters are switching directly to Nigel Farage's movement. Tameside Labour Mayor Shibley Alam has lost her Hyde Wernith seat to Reform's Christopher Stone. Alam made history last May by becoming the first woman born in Bangladesh to become a mayor of an authority in the north of England. Meanwhile, Tameside Council Leader Eleanor Wills has given her first interview to the press. It looks like Labour will win just one of 19 seats up for grabs tonight. That would see Labour lose control of the council for the first time since 1979. She says Labour must change direction.
4: It's been evident that this hasn't been a Tameside decision-making ballot, unfortunately. When I look across the board at the hard-working councillors that we've now lost chance of gaining, I feel very sad.
3: Matthew Dudley has been getting the reaction in Lincoln, which Labour have held. Here he is speaking to Councillor Naomi Tweddle and Lincoln MP Hamish Faulkner.
5: I mean, we're obviously delighted, but I think it shows that Labour are really strong in Lincoln still. We've been doing some excellent work delivering on our house building, freezing council tax and supporting those for the cost of living, on our delivering green credentials. And I think we've shown that we deliver and people are backed up.
6: Well, I'm absolutely delighted. It's a real vote of confidence in the Labour Council, in Naomi, who's been an absolutely excellent leader, and the really strong councillors that we've had here. It's obviously 3 o'clock in the morning. I've not seen what the other national results are like, but here in Lincoln, it shows that there is still real confidence in what we're doing.
3: From Radio News Hub, I'm Johnny Holmes.
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2: Amber Weather with Paradise Windows, manufacturing the very best in Rahow windows and doors for over 20 years to the trade and public.
8: It'll be a sunny morning for most, but there will be a scattering of showers. Bands of rain will move southeastwards, warm in the south, chilly in the north, a high of 19 degrees Celsius.
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0: Hello there, I'm Michelle, the proud owner of Special Days Ripley. Whether you're planning a birthday bash, a wedding, a baby shower, or just a surprise to make someone smile, we're here to help. We've got balloons that wow and light up a room, party decorations that turn simple get-togethers into something special, and cards that say what words can't. So next time you've got something to celebrate for those moments that matter, come and visit us at Special Days Ripley. We're open 6 days a week. 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
1: 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News.
2: Labour has suffered heavy losses in early local election results across England, with Reform UK making major gains in a series of former Labour strongholds. Across the first 11 councils to declare, Labour lost 71 seats while Reform gained 90, with the Liberal Democrats taking control of Stockport. The Reform Party in Tameside are celebrating winning 18 out of the 19 seats available. Labour won the other, but it means they lose their overall majority for the first time there since 1979. Jake Frater won the Duke and Field and Stalybridge ward for Reform.
3: I've been with Reform now for a little over 12 months. Not been interested in local politics before that at all. The appeal of Reform is when I first went to my local branch meeting, the amount of experience that people have got within that branch, knowing that I'm going to have to compete with that. I'm very happy to compete with that, and that's exactly why I'm still here now.
2: For 16 years, Bill Fairfowl has been a Tameside Labour councillor, and he's the former deputy council leader. He spoke to Nigel Skinner.
4: I don't think I've done quite enough. I think the Reform steam train has come in, and it's such at St Michael's. There wasn't really too much I could do about it. I think I haven't got enough to actually retain the seat, so it looks like tonight could be my last night.
2: Meanwhile, Labour haven't fared quite so badly in Lincoln. Matthew Dudley has this report.
5: The results are in here in Lincoln, and Reform are the biggest winners. They picked up 4 seats, taking from both Conservative and Labour areas. However, they did not do as well as projected. Some polls believe they could take up to 9 of the 11 seats available. Labour suffered minimal losses here in Lincoln, holding 4 seats and losing only 3, making no gains, however, on what they had. Both the Labour MP and Labour City Council leader were happy with this. The Green Party have their first councillor here in Lincoln, the party leader for the area, Sally Ann Horscroft, now sitting in the Park Ward, but it was the Conservatives who suffered with a bad night. 3 losses and nothing positive to come from their turnout.
2: From Radio News Hub, I'm Johnny Holmes.
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1: Amber Weather with Paradise Windows, manufacturing the very best in Rahal windows and doors for over 20 years to the trade and public.
7: It'll be a sunny morning for most, but there will be a scattering of showers. Bands of rain will move southeastwards, warm in the south, chilly in the north, a high of 19 degrees Celsius.
1: Amber Sound, early breakfast.

Good morning. It's Friday. Let me just turn myself up a bit. I don't sound very loud. I think that's better. Good morning. Friday, the 8th of May, 2026. Maroon 5 and Lisa with Priceless. Bruno Mars and Skate before that. Well, hope you well. I'm here till 7. Dave Morris from 7 until 10. And then the Friday Jukebox with Dicko. Well, you know when that's coming, don't you? From 10 o'clock onwards.

0: Ah, snap. I've been thinking about you as well. Been thinking about you and you as well. Oh, and of course, I've been thinking about you as well.
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Well, actually, it's M, it's not because there's only one M. Pop music from 1979, Skipworth and Turner, Thinking About Your Love. Before that, also, we had John Waite with Missing You, Atomic Kitten, and It's Okay. And starting off with a song from The Cause, So Young. We've got more great songs on the way.

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0: Good morning, it's Atma Sound, 107.2, 98.4. Simon with you through until 7 o'clock this morning. It's early breakfast for this Friday. Friday. We have to say Friday. It's the law here at Atma Sound, you know. Claire Freeland and Free, the Soup Dragons, and I'm Free. A lot of free things going on this morning. Wings and Silly Love Songs, Bahamen, Best Years of Our Lives, awful group they were, and One Direction with Kiss You. Couple more songs to come before the news at 6. And then, especially for Dave, I'm going to play lots of his favourite songs towards 7 o'clock. You don't want to miss them.
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2: Early local election results have delivered heavy losses for Labour and major gains for Reform UK. Labour lost grounds across parts of Northern England, including Hartlepool and Cheshire, raising fresh questions about Keir Starmer's leadership after what could become a damaging night for the government. Nigel Farage says his party is building momentum towards winning a future general election after gaining 189 seats so far. From the first 26 councils to declare final results, Labour lost 137 seats. The Greens gained 16 seats and the Liberal Democrats 4 overall, while the Conservatives lost 31. Reform UK's Director of Local Government, Councillor Jamie McIver, spoke about Reform's results so far.
3: Well, I think two things are very clear. Firstly, Reform UK under Nigel Farage's leadership has penetrated the red wall politically in a way that Boris Johnson was unable to do in 2019, and frankly I don't think any other political party has been able to do. And what we have done there is something truly seismic and incredible.
2: Meanwhile, Labour haven't fared quite as badly in Lincoln. Matthew Dudley has this report.
4: The results are in here in Lincoln, and Reform are the biggest winners. They picked up 4 seats, taking from both Conservative and Labour areas. However, they did not do as well as projected. Some polls believe they could take up to 9 of the 11 seats available. Labour suffered minimal losses here in Lincoln, holding 4 seats and losing only 3, making no gains, however, on what they had. The Green Party have their first councillor here in Lincoln, the party leader for the area, Sally-Anne Horscroft, now sitting in the Park Ward, but it was the Conservatives who suffered with a bad night. 3 losses and nothing positive to come from their turnout.
2: And Dan Godley is a researcher at LGRU. He says local authorities are facing systemic problems.
5: It's the systematic underfunding of the sector that we've seen for a number of years now, more than a decade, and increasingly councils, despite doing everything that they can do in their power, they're unable to make ends meet and balance those budgets.
2: That's the latest from Radio News Hub. I'm Ben Monte.
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1: Amber Weather with Paradise Windows, manufacturing the very best in Rahal windows and doors for over 20 years to the trade and public.
2: Cloudy across the north with some heavy showers for northern England later. Elsewhere, sunny spells with further showers developing, heaviest across Wales. Highs of 18 degrees.
1: Amber Sound.

Doja Cat with You Right. All this time, Jazzy and Sonny Federa before that. Well, good morning. It's just after 6 o'clock. In fact, it's almost 10 minutes past 6 o'clock. If you are watching the clock this morning, how the devil are you? Are you okay? Ready for a Friday? Yeah, me too.

0: you, I guess you moved on really easily.
1: Olivia Rodrigo with Good For You. So it is currently 9 degrees across the Amber Valley at the moment. Highs today, a disappointing 17. We are going to see a little bit of sunshine throughout the day. And I do emphasise a little bit of sunshine. A little bit warmer tomorrow, 18 degrees, a bit more sunshine. And Sunday, yeah, sunshine and cloud, 13 degrees. That's blooming freezing.
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3: 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And

0: Blue Monkeys from 1987. It doesn't have to be this way. If you do like your 80s music, by the way, Gio has your man. He's got your awesome 80s from 9 o'clock tonight. Last night was Fez's turn. It was the sensational 70s. Loads of great 70s songs on our theme nights. And don't forget, of course, 90s with Les Twigg on a Monday night as well. All these theme nights are from 9 o'clock through until midnight.
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0: Another song from 1987, this time the late Nick Kamen, and Loving You Is Sweeter Than Ever. For some great songs on the way, there's a song for Dave. There's also a song from the Gorillaz, George Michael, and Donna Summer, Barbara Streisand.
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0: Donna Summer and Barbara Streisand, No More Tears, Enough Is Enough. George Michael with Amazing before that. Right then, the next five songs. Five. Count them. One, two, three, four, five songs. They're all for Dave to put him in a good mood while he's driving to work. Hope you enjoyed them. And don't moan like you normally do.
1: Amber.

0: Sonia, her version of You to Me Are Everything. London Boys with London Nights before that. Dave, you have three more of your favourite songs to come before the news at 7.
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Can't Shake the Feeling from Big Fun. Now, I know what you're all thinking. You're thinking, how on earth do you know Dave likes all these songs? These are his favourite songs. Well, what I did, I got in touch with his landlady and asked him what posters he has on his bedroom wall. So we had Big Fun, Kylie Minogue, the London Boys, Rick Astley and Jason Donovan. I think we also had a Sonia poster as well. Jason Donovan, unfortunately, I've not got time to play this morning, but we'll make up for that on Monday.

Rick Astley, Take Me to Your Heart from 1988. Almost it from me for this Friday morning. Friday. Hope you all are going to have a really good day. I will see you tomorrow night from 9 o'clock for the chart roulette through until midnight. If I don't catch you then, have a great weekend and I will see you Monday morning from 5.

0: That's it. You see, it's put him in a good mood. He'll be with you straight after the news at 7. Ta-ra.
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2: 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News.
3: Donald Trump says the US-Iran ceasefire is still in place after fresh exchanges of fire in the Strait of Hormuz. Iran has accused the United States of violating the truce, saying it targeted an oil tanker and coastal areas. Mr. Trump insists the ceasefire remains effective, even as tension continues over the wider conflict. The World Health Organization says a hantavirus outbreak on a cruise ship is not a new pandemic threat. WHO infectious disease epidemiologist Maria Van Kerkhove said it is not COVID and spreads very differently. Director General Tedros Ghebreyesus says the public health risk is low despite 5 confirmed cases on board the MV Hondius. Donald Trump's deadline for the European Union to approve a trade deal with the United States has added to transatlantic pressure. The ultimatum came as a trade court ruled his global tariff policy violated U.S. law. The ruling raises fresh uncertainty over the president's economic agenda and his approach to international trade. 2 British nationals have been found guilty of shadow policing for China after a trial at the Old Bailey. Border Force official Peter Wei and retired Hong Kong police officer Bill Yuan were convicted of assisting a foreign intelligence service. Prosecutors said they targeted dissidents and pro-democracy protesters living in the UK. Warburton's has downplayed fears of a mass crumpet shortage after a fire at one of its factories. The company said production at its largest crumpet-making site was suspended, but other sites increased output. Lancashire Fire and Rescue Service sent 12 crews to the blaze, which was spotted by Dave Fishwick from his helicopter. A former Sainsbury's employee has been sacked after escorting a repeat thief from the store just hours after performing CPR on a security guard. Gary MacArthur from Penshed says his soul is crushed after being dismissed for gross misconduct. Sainsbury's says staff should not be asked to put their safety on the line. A stranger has stepped in to replace a memorial bench destroyed in Scunthorpe. Sue Duke's bench for her late son Matthew was smashed in Central Park, but Harold Payne, owner of the Anglia Motel and D-Day Cafe near Fleet Hargate, Holbeach, raised enough donations for a new one. Ms. Duck says it restores her faith in humanity. Veterans and residents have marked the 81st anniversary of VE Day at Deanne Gate Care Home in Mapplewell, Barnsley. Former Armed Forces personnel shared memories over food, music and dancing, while staff said the event helps younger generations understand what was sacrificed. One veteran's widow said the stories of wartime loss should never be forgotten. That's all for now from the Amber Sound News Team. I'm John Palmer.
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3: Currently 17 degrees across the Amber Valley. Ripley stays mostly dry with light cloud and gentle winds, peaking at 17 degrees today before a cooler, brighter night around 9 degrees.
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0: Don't Waste My Time, Paul Hardcastle. Don't waste my time. Before that, Greg Diamond and Star Cruiser. Bit of a Dave Morris opening, that one. And at the top of the show this morning, top of the hour just after, Once Bitten Twice Shy, Vesta Williams, officially the Nigel Walker opener today. Bit of a change, that. Nice. It's taken a bit of a time to play him as well. 20 past seven, never mind. Good morning, 18 degrees today. Definitely slightly warmer. The breeze is down and it's going to be 18 tomorrow. Chance of showers, and then Sunday, Monday, we're back down a few degrees. Back down a peg or two to about 15. There we go. As we wake up on this Friday, good morning. Many thanks to Simon. Sorry, mate, I just turned the radio off when I heard what you were playing. He'll know what I'm talking about. It's the 8th of May today and the election results coming in. You don't need me to tell you, Reform absolutely blowing the doors off. And you also don't need me to tell you that Forest got knocked out and blown away last night by Aston Villa. Well done, Villa. And yeah, there we go. Like I say, you don't need me to tell you. It's all over the papers and the TV, etc. Still a lot of election results to come in. That's all I can say, really. And hopefully Forest can now concentrate on just staying in the Premier League. Maybe one game too many last night. They certainly weren't at the races, really. Anyway, good morning. Welcome along.
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2: Hello there, I'm Michelle, the proud owner of Special Days Ripley. Whether you're planning a birthday bash, a wedding, a baby shower, or just a surprise to make someone smile, we're here to help. We've got balloons that wow and light up a room, party decorations that turn simple get-together.

0: Elmo, One Day Like This. Looks like, being weather-wise anyway, quite a nice day. And we're getting towards 7:30 now. 7:29 and a half. I'm with you on The Breakfast Show till 10 o'clock this morning. Nice to have you company pre-weekend on what's been a short week. And it sort of seems like that, really, doesn't it? It's Friday, 8th of May, day 128 of the year. Legendary broadcaster and naturalist David Attenborough is 100 years of age today. Absolute ledge. Spanish singer, songwriter Enrique Iglesias is 51, and American actress and comedian Melissa McCarthy is 56. And happy birthday to you if you're celebrating this morning.
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chasing status. I'll be right here singing my black and blue. Why not? 19:28, good morning. A plethora of facts in front of me here. Most of them are absolutely pointless. Good word, by the way, Nigel. Plethora. Couple that I did take note of here, though. And something I really totally did not know, I don't know about you, you'll find out. In Switzerland, it's illegal to own just one guinea pig, apparently, because they are social animals and get lonely. The law mandates that you must own at least two, because they're sociable beings, things, animals. And I didn't know that. The amount of guinea pigs as a kid I had, they were all solo guys and girls. So you learn something every day, and it's looks like it's cruel to just have the one. So now you know. And another one here, the human stomach can dissolve razor blades. While it's certainly not recommended, a study found that the average human stomach acid, hydrochloric acid, is strong enough to corrode the materials of a razor blade over time, though it would be painful and dangerous and not advisable. Interesting couple of facts there on this Friday morning as we prepare for the weekend. Are you doing much over the weekend?

0: hope your life is lush this morning on this Friday. Just out of bed, good morning. Very pleasant out there today. There's a chance of a shower a bit later on. But the degrees up by a couple, really, on the mercury measuring level, up to about 18. We're down to 14s, 13s later on next week. But tomorrow's going to be warm as well. So, yeah, we'll take that for cash.
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0: It's Mazin Alfredson. Hello, my duck. She says she feels so guilty now. She's got one guinea pig. She's going out to buy another. I just read them out. Don't blame me. But if you do buy a guinea pig, you're going to have to buy two now, aren't you? Madonna's back musically. I feel so free. I'll be back after the headlines.
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1: 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News.
2: US President Donald Trump says the ceasefire between the United States and Iran is still in place after fresh exchanges of fire in the Strait of Hormuz. Iran has accused Washington of violating the truce, claiming it targeted an oil tanker and coastal areas. Oil prices have risen as traders watch whether the fragile agreement can hold. A third British national has a suspected hantavirus infection linked to the outbreak on board the cruise ship MV Hondius. The patient is on Tristan da Cunha, the remote Atlantic island visited by the vessel in April. Two other UK nationals are also understood to have caught the disease, which has already killed three people. Portugal and Italy have refused to scrap EU border checks despite travel chaos for British tourists. The Fentry exit system has brought delays across the Schengen area, with passengers describing long queues and missed flights. The European Commission says the Portuguese and Italian airports will not suspend the system after Greece already paused it for British travellers until September. A Border Force official and a retired Hong Kong police officer have been found guilty of conducting shadow policing operations for China on British soil. Peter Wei and Bill Yuen were convicted under the National Security Act after a trial at the Old Bailey. The court heard they gathered intelligence on dissidents and protesters living in the UK. Warburton's has downplayed fears of mass crumpet shortages after a fire ripped through one of its factories. Lancashire Fire and Rescue Service sent 12 crews to the site, which was evacuated safely. And the company says production has been shifted to other bakeries. Dave Fishwick spotted the blaze from his helicopter while flying over Burnley. Morrison's has been fined £737,000 after environmental health officers uncovered serious hygiene failings at the bakery of its Grange Road store in Seawombran. Newport Magistrates Court heard inspectors from Torfine Council found contaminated equipment, poor cleanliness and failures in food safety procedures. The bakery was shut immediately for intensive cleaning after 51 deficiencies were identified. A stranger has helped replace a memorial bench destroyed in Central Park's Scunthorpe. Sue Duke said the bench dedicated to her son Matthew was smashed to pieces in December. Harold Payne, owner of the Anglia Motel and D-Day Cafe near Fleet Hargate, Holbeach, collected donations from customers to fund a new one. That's all for now from the Amber Sound News team. I'm Claire Hollingsworth.
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2: Currently 17 degrees across the Amber Valley. Ripley stays mostly bright with light cloud and gentle winds, and highs of 17 degrees today before cooler, clearer overnight lows around 9 degrees.
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3: How do you like your eggs in the morning?

Rudimental and Jess Glynn. Back to Me. Before that, last week's record of the week, Groove Armada again. Yeah, I love it. Morning, bookers. Yeah, just on the Facebook situation for me, I'm going to go with the new page that we've got up and running at the moment. We'll give it a whirl and start again, basically. I'll still work on rescuing the old page, though. It's going to take forever, so I've got to have a bit of presence on there. Just by doing this job, you've got to. Anyway, on the Amber Sound FM Facebook page this morning, morning to John Howells, happy Friday. What do you call a snowman with a six-pack? Answer, an abominable snowman. Have a great day, pal. Yes, thanks for that, John. He's good with these dad jokes. Then again, is he? Have a good weekend, mate. Darren Matravers, fact of the day. Okay, here we go. Ripley Hospital features a community hospital with a minor accident and emergency department. And that came about because on the 7th of September 1912, there was some kind of mining accident and injuries. So, interesting. Thanks for that. Worked out all right in the end, and it's still there. That's good. Morning to Andrew Reardon. Have a good day. Gail Robinson Sproston and Becky Cross. Have a good one. And our Danny, who's a new Amber Sound listener. Where have you been hiding, Danny? Nice to have you on board, young man. Amanda Sharp saying, good morning, Dave. Have a good weekend. I'll try. Lorna Webb, how are you? It's Friday. It's felt like a long week despite being a short week, says she. I don't know. I disagree with you. I think it's been like really short feeling this particular week. But anyway, opinions vary, don't they? Morning to Patrick James, Sally Marskinski. Morning, Dave. Thank you for the song title yesterday. Oh, you mean the one I'm about to play in a minute? It was for my husband. He likes it. Okay, you better stay tuned then, aren't you? JB Locksmith, AD Punt. Hello, AD. Archie Hayden and Heather the Feather. Gail Fernan Brailsford. Nigel the Plethora Walker. Morning, Nigel. Martin Spike Gamble. Julie Yeomans. Have a good one. And you? Dawn Watson, morning Dave, morning Dawn is what I say, and Paul Gilding as well, to say nothing of Anne Parker. And Lisa and Isla, hi.

0: Taylor Swift, you need to calm down. Calm down. Yeah, I'll be done. Thank you, Taylor. 19 past 8.
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1: Right, 8:30, let's have a quick check on the roads. Overall synopsis is they are pretty quiet with it being a Friday. Kicking off in Belper, stationary traffic. These are the roadworks at Millview to Chapel Street, stroke King Street. 5 minute delay at the moment. Cossle, where's Cossle? That's near Ilko, isn't it? Anyway, Cossle, stationary traffic, Newton's Lane to Awsworth. 5 minute delay there. South Normanton, A38, stationary traffic, Common Road to Mansfield Road. 6 minute delay going on there, Kirkby and Ashfield. Roadworks at Bateman's Yard to Pinkston Road, and we have a 6 minute delay occurring there right now. Stationary traffic in Derby at Aspen Road, A52 to Alfreton Road. Another 6 minute delay, that's number of the day, isn't it? Also in Derby, Alfreton Road, stationary traffic, Haslam's Lane to the A61. We've got a 9 minute delay there, and 10 minutes stationary traffic at the Pentagon A52 to Alfreton Road A38, 10 minutes. Scrolling down the list to see what affects us. Kirkby and Ashfield, stationary traffic, Coxmore Road to Diamond Avenue, Blidderth Road, 5 minute delay there. And finally in Derby, stationary traffic, Friargate, A52, Brick Street to Kingsway, the A38. 5 minutes on the delays there. Not three bad, really, on the roads today. We'll have more if we need it.
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0: Double Life, Jerry Fuller, Soli Double, and the Poppies, Pain in My Heart. Hi to Maz again and Greg, who are off up to York in the next hour, and they've promised they're going to have the respin on in the car. That's good news. Me, I've got some bloods today. Blood tests. Only routine ones, you know, but I never watch the needle going in. Oh, no, can't do that. But, yeah, that's about the height of my day today. 10 to 9, pre-weekend. Hopefully you're having an easy day, a nice, stroll up to the weekend, which is imminent, which is good news. So is the respin, and that will be coming up after the 9 o'clock news. The posts on Facebook for Tom and the Friday jukebox, get them in early for him.
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Softly in the evening dusk, a woman is singing to me. 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

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One to the headlines. Something nicer. Yeah.

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0: 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News.
1: Donald Trump says the US-Iran ceasefire is still in place after an exchange of fire in the Strait of Hormuz. Iran has accused the US of violating the truce, alleging strikes on an oil tanker and coastal areas. Mr. Trump says the ceasefire remains in effect even as tensions stay high and oil prices continue to rise. A third British national has a suspected hantavirus infection on the remote Atlantic island of Tristan da Cunha, the UK government says. Officials believe the patient caught the virus in connection with the outbreak linked to the cruise ship MV Hondius. Two other UK nationals are understood to be infected, while the World Health Organization says the public health risk remains low. Portugal and Italy have refused to scrap EU border checks despite the threat of travel chaos for British tourists. The new entry and exit system has already caused delays across the Schengen area, with Greek authorities suspending it for British travellers until September. Travel firms say the rollout has led to long queues, missed flights and extra costs for passengers. A Border Force official and a retired Hong Kong police officer have been found guilty of conducting shadow policing operations for China on British soil. Peter Way, 38, and Bill Yuen, 65, were convicted at the Old Bailey of assisting a foreign intelligence service. Security Minister Dan Jarvis says the activities were an infringement of UK sovereignty and will not be tolerated. Warburton's has downplayed fears of mass crumpet shortages after a fire ripped through one of its factories. The blaze at its largest crumpet-making site was spotted by Dave Fishwick as he flew nearby in a helicopter. Lancashire Fire and Rescue Service brought the fire under control and Warburton says it has increased production at other sites to keep shelves full. The stranger has stepped in to help replace a memorial bench destroyed in Central Park, Scunthorpe. Sue Duck had dedicated the bench to her late son Matthew, but vandals smashed it in December. Harold Payne, owner of the Anglia Motel and D-Day Cafe near Fleet Hargate, Holbeach, collected donations and raised enough for a new bench. Veterans and the wider community have celebrated the 81st anniversary of VE Day at Deangate Care Home in Maplewell, Barnsley. The event included live music, food, drink and dancing, with former Armed Forces personnel sharing memories of service. Red Activities coordinator Ray Cal Addy says the home uses the day to honour veterans and help younger generations understand what was given up for them. That's all for now from the Amber Sound News team. I'm Charlie Ward.
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1: Currently 17 degrees across the Amber Valley, light cloud and gentle southeasterlies keep Ripley dry today with highs of 17 degrees, then overnight lows around 9 degrees.
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0: Off we go on Friday's Respin. It's 9:15. Busta Rhymes version there with Alicia. And thank you. If you're wanting a song on today, it's time to get them on Facebook for Tom. He's on after 10 o'clock. More Respins in a mo.
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Out of the 60s there, The Who and My Generation, Why Don't You All? 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Avril Lavigne and Girlfriend. And kicking off this little sesh, The Orb and Little Fluffy Clouds. Little, yep. Yeah. That's with a double K. Part 2 respin coming up.

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0: Brian Ferry, Slave to Love. What a beautiful song. It's 9:47, make that 48 in a few seconds' time. Enjoy doing business with you this week. Thanks for your company all week on The Breakfast Show. Still got a couple of songs to play. I'll be in the pub tomorrow night. That is Saturday night. And I hope you have a super, spit it out, Dave. Hope you have a super duper weekend. And if not, I will, I'll be asking why on Monday morning at 7 a.m. Have a good one, folks.
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4: 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This is Amber Sound.
5: US President Donald Trump says the ceasefire with Iran remains in place after fresh exchanges of fire in the Strait of Hormuz. Iran has accused the US of violating the truce, saying it targeted an oil tanker and attacked coastal areas. The flare-up has pushed oil prices higher, with markets watching closely for any sign the fragile pause could collapse. A third British national has a suspected hantavirus infection linked to the outbreak on board the cruise ship MV Hondius. The UK government says the patient is on the remote Atlantic island of Tristan da Cunha after the ship visited in April. Two other British nationals are already self-isolating, while the World Health Organization says the public health risk remains low. A Border Force official and a retired Hong Kong police officer have been found guilty of conducting shadow policing operations for China on British soil. Peter Wei and Bill Yuen were convicted at the Old Bailey of assisting a foreign intelligence service. The court heard they targeted Hong Kong dissidents and pro-democracy protesters in the UK, with sentencing due on May 15th. Warburton's has downplayed fears of a mass crumpet shortage after a fire ripped through one of its factories. The blaze was spotted by Dave Fishwick as he flew nearby in his helicopter before Lancashire Fire and Rescue Service tackled the scene. Warburton says production at its largest crumpet-making site was suspended, but other bakeries have increased output to keep shelves full. Morrison's has been fined £737,000 after environmental health officers uncovered serious hygiene failings at its Grange Road store in Sutherlandbrunn. Newport Magistrates Court heard inspectors from Torfin Council found poor cleanliness, contaminated equipment and failures in food safety procedures. The bakery was shut immediately for intensive cleaning, and the judge said the case involved serious systemic failings that could have put lives at risk. A Scunthorpe mother has thanked a stranger for helping replace a memorial bench dedicated to her late son Matthew after vandals smashed it. Sue Dark had placed the bench in Central Park, and Harold Payne, owner of the Anglia Motel and D-Day Cafe near Fleet Hargate, Holbeach, collected donations to buy a new one. She said the kindness had restored her faith in humanity. That's all for now from the Amber Sound News Team. I'm James Miller.
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5: Currently 17 degrees across the Amber Valley. Light cloud and gentle southeasterly winds continue today, with highs of 17 degrees in Ripley before a cooler, clearer night.
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0: Sweet and Papa Joe for Tim HB. Yes! Gail H. Oh, God, crikey, I nearly said Gail HB. It's Gail B, sorry. Ozzy Osbourne, Dreamer for you. Darlin' from the Beach Boys for our Ruth. And for Sue in Reddings. Hello, Sue in Reddings. ABBA, Take a Chance on Me. Are you offering?
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0: Gigi D'Agostino and L'Amour Toujours for Patrick. Pinky, you wanted Io in Rapture for Craigie. Beyonce, Green Light. And Maloko, Sing It Back for Rob. Keep getting them in.
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7: 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News.
8: US President Donald Trump says the ceasefire between Washington and Tehran is still in place after fresh exchanges of fire in the Strait of Hormuz. Iran has accused the US of violating the truce, saying it targeted ships and coastal areas. Oil prices have risen as markets respond to the latest tensions in the region. The UK government says a third British national has a suspected hantavirus infection linked to the outbreak on the cruise ship MV Hondius. The patient is on the remote Atlantic island of Tristan da Cunha. Two other UK nationals are also understood to have caught the disease, which has already killed three people. Portugal and Italy have refused to scrap EU border checks despite reports of travel chaos for British tourists. The entry/exit system has caused delays for passengers entering the Schengen area, with travellers describing hours-long queues and missed flights. The European Commission says both countries will keep the system in place. A border force official and a retired Hong Kong police officer have been found guilty of conducting shadow policing operations for China on British soil. Peter Wei and Bill Yoon were convicted at the Old Bailey under the National Security Act. Security Minister Dan Jarvis said the activity was an infringement of UK sovereignty. In Scarborough, up to 70 homes and businesses have been evacuated after a gas explosion in Cambridge Street. North Yorkshire Fire and Rescue Service says crews are working with police and the gas board at the scene. Residents have been told to avoid the area while emergency services continue their work. Warburton says it is downplaying fears of a crumpet shortage after a fire ripped through one of its factories. Production at its largest crumpet-making site has been suspended, but the company says output has been increased at other bakeries. Lancashire Fire and Rescue Service sent 12 crews to the blaze in Burnley. That's all for now from the Amber Sound News Team. I'm Michael Davis.
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8: Currently 17 degrees across the Amber Valley. Ripley stays dry with light cloud and gentle southeasterly breezes today, then highs of 19 degrees tomorrow with sunnier intervals and a bright, pleasant afternoon.
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0: Keep getting them in. Cost spaces are going very fast. It's Feel Good Friday on Amber Sound FM. Dicko here with the jukebox. That's James and Sit Down for our Becky Boo. Also going to dedicate that to Dave in Swanwick as well. Brendan, you wanted Gym Class Heroes and Cupid's Chokehold. That reminds me of a really bad holiday I went on once. Gambo, you wanted The Cure and Primary. That's a bit of a title, isn't it? Anyway, more of your belters, bangers and guilty pleasures are on the way. You never know. It could be your song on the radio next.
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0: That was for Mike in Sutton, John and Dan at Parksafe, Calvin Harris and Ellie Goulding and Miracle. Keep getting them in. 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

0: Fraud Rap, that's a Jackson 5 looking through the windows. You can get done for that, you know. Kerry and Stonebroom, LMC versus U2, Take Me to the Clouds Above. And Frankie Goes to Hollywood. And Two Tribes, Fraud Jilly, who's out there dogging so you don't have to, you see. Doing a public service, Jilly. And we really appreciate you. You're an unsung hero. Time's almost up for getting them in. If you want to be very quick and very cheeky, 64446, dial your text with the word Amber, leave a space, then your song and your name, or nip over to Facebook, three clicks away on the app.
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0: 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News.
1: Donald Trump says the ceasefire between Washington and Tehran is still in place after fresh exchanges of fire in the Strait of Hormuz. Iran has accused the US of violating the truce, saying it targeted an oil tanker and struck coastal areas. Oil prices have risen as the conflict rattles markets and left the future of talks uncertain. Russia and Ukraine have accused each other of breaching a Victory Day ceasefire just hours after it began. Both sides say they were responding to hundreds of drone attacks during the truce, which was meant to cover celebrations marking the Soviet Union's victory over Nazi Germany. The latest claims underline how fragile any pause in the fighting remains. British nationals on board a cruise ship hit by hantavirus may soon be brought home, the UK government says. Officials believe a third Briton has suspected infection on Tristan da Cunha after the vessel docked there in April. Two other UK nationals are already being treated, while the World Health Organization says the public health risk is low. A third person has been arrested in connection with an attempted arson attack at Finchley Reform Synagogue. Counter-terror police say the 19-year-old man was detained in Portsmouth on suspicion of attempted arson. A 38-year-old woman and a 46-year-old man were arrested earlier in Watford. No damage was caused and no one was hurt. There's been a gas explosion in Cambridge Street, Scarborough, forcing between 50 and 70 homes and businesses to be evacuated. North Yorkshire Fire and Rescue Service says crews are working with police, ambulance teams and the gas board at the scene. Residents have been told to avoid the area while emergency services deal with the incident. A memorial bench in Central Park, Scunthorpe, dedicated to Sue Duke's late son Matthew, has been replaced after being smashed to pieces. Harold Payne, owner of the Anglia Motel and D-Day Cafe near Fleet Hargate Holbeach, raised enough donations to buy a new bench. Ms. Duke says the gesture has restored her faith in humanity. Veterans and the wider community have marked the 81st anniversary of VE Day at Deangate Care Home in Mapplewell, Barnsley. The celebration included live music, food, drink and dancing, with residents and visitors sharing memories of the war. The home says the event helps veterans open up about their experiences and brings generations together. That's all for now from the Amber Sound News Team. I'm John Palmer.
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1: Currently 17 degrees across the Amber Valley. Ripley sees light rain showers and a gentle breeze, with highs of 18 degrees tomorrow, then cooler, cloudier weather follows through the weekend.
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0: Good afternoon, Dicko on your radio with the Amber Sound FM jukebox. We're doing Feel Good Friday, Yamanda, Scents and Strings for Dino. I wonder if it's... Are you Dino from Dancing Dino days? I'm just asking. Lionel Richie, Dancing on the Ceiling for Sharon and for Matt in Mansfield. Weather With You from Crowded House. Stand by, I'm going to play your belter banger or guilty pleasure next.
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0: Oh, I'm so looking forward to Beer O'Clock. FR David and Words for Phil, for Ron, the Eurythmics, Sweet Dreams. For Karen, Daryl Hall and John Oates, Private Eyes, love that tune. And Rock and Me from Steve Miller Band. For Lynn, these are your songs, the soundtrack to your Feel Good Friday. Are you enjoying it as much as I am? Because I'm having a whale of a time. I thought yesterday was good, but today you've gone above and beyond.
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0: 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News.
1: Donald Trump says the US-Iran ceasefire is still in place after fresh exchanges of fire in the Strait of Hormuz. Iran has accused the US of violating the truce, alleging attacks on an oil tanker and coastal areas. President Trump said the ceasefire was still in effect as tensions continued to unsettle global markets and oil prices rose again. Russia and Ukraine have accused each other of breaching a Victory Day ceasefire just hours after it began. Both sides said they were responding to hundreds of drone attacks. The truce was meant to cover celebrations of the Soviet Union's victory over Nazi Germany, but fighting has continued to overshadow the commemorations. The White House has called Mark Hamill sick after the Star Wars actor posted an AI image of Donald Trump in a shallow grave. Hamill later apologized and deleted the post. The White House dismissed the image as offensive and unnecessary. Britain's oldest literary prize is at risk of being cancelled for the first time in its century-long history. Edinburgh University says industrial action over staff wage cuts could stop the James Tait Black Prize going ahead. Judges say the university has withheld pay during a marking boycott, while the institution insists it is trying to keep the awards on track. Warburton's has downplayed fears of a mass crumpet shortage after a fire ripped through one of its factories. The Bolton-based bakery said production at its largest crumpet-making site has been suspended, but output has been increased elsewhere. Lancashire Fire and Rescue Service sent 12 crews to the blaze, which was spotted from the air by Dave Fishwick. Morrison's has been fined £737,000 after inspectors found serious hygiene failings at the bakery of its Grange Road store in Twamana. Newport Magistrates Court heard there was poor cleanliness, contaminated equipment and failures in food safety procedures. Torfine Council said the conditions were significantly below acceptable levels and could have put lives at risk. In Scunthorpe, Sue Duke says a stranger's kindness has restored her faith in humanity after vandals smashed a memorial bench for her late son Matthew. Harold Payne, owner of the Anglia Motel and D-Day Cafe near Fleet Hargate, Holbeek, collected donations to buy a replacement. Ms. Duke says the gesture means everything to her family. That's all for now from the Amber Sound News team. I'm Claire Hollingsworth.
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1: Currently 17 degrees across the Amber Valley, light rain showers and a gentle breeze continue today with highs of 17 degrees, then a drier, cooler night, overnight lows around 8 degrees.
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0: Dicko's Jukebox on Feel Good Friday across the Amber Valley on Amber Sound FM, of course. Hope you're doing well this afternoon. The Chemical Brothers and Go for Wendy. All right, then I'll get me flask and me snap box and I'll chuff off then. No, just kidding. Roger Sanchez, another chance for Wayne and for Mark C, Bastille and Pompey. Stand by. I'm going to play your belter banger or guilty pleasure in just a mo.
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0: Camel Fat, that's a rum name, isn't it? And Aura with Panic Room for Gilbo. Good pick, sir. Johnny Be Good, Hello You, The Prodigy, and Firestarter. Not unless you're burning rubbish or something like that on an allotment. Andy, you wanted Shakedown at Night, and for David M., Rock Lobster from the B-52s. I'm sorry, but that song always makes me chuckle.
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0: Your belters, bangers and guilty pleasures on Feel Good Friday. Dicko with the jukebox on your Ampersand FM for Audrey the Bell Stars and Sign of the Time. The Killers and Mr. Brightside for Julie. Have a great weekend, Duck the Darkness and Friday Night for James. Hello, you. Where have you been hiding? And for Robbie, David Guetta and Kelly Rowland. And When Love Takes Over. These are your songs. This is your Feel Good Friday soundtrack across the Amber Valley. Hope you're enjoying it.
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0: Mungo Jerry in the Summertime for Keith at Ripley Paints, for David H, Stiff Little Fingers and Suspect Device, and for Julie D, Paul McCartney. 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

0: 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News.
1: US President Donald Trump says the ceasefire between Washington and Tehran is still in place after an exchange of fire in the Strait of Hormuz. Iran has accused the United States of violating the truce, alleging attacks on an oil tanker and coastal areas. US Central Command says it struck Iranian military targets after missiles, drones, and small boats were launched. Russia and Ukraine have accused each other of breaching a Victory Day ceasefire hours after the truce began. Both sides said they were responding to hundreds of drone attacks. The pause was meant to cover celebrations marking the Soviet Union's victory over Nazi Germany, but fighting continued almost immediately. The British government says a third British national has a suspected hantavirus infection linked to an outbreak on the cruise ship MV Hondius. The patient is on Tristan da Cunha in the South Atlantic. Two other UK nationals are understood to be ill, with one in the Netherlands and another in South Africa. The World Health Organization says the public health risk is low. Drivers are being warned that new safety technology could soon be fitted to all new cars sold in the UK and Europe from July 7. The systems use infrared cameras and artificial intelligence to detect tiredness, distraction, or impairments. The Department for Transport says the move could help prevent thousands of crashes and casualties over the next 15 years. Warburton says it has downplayed fears of a mass crumpet shortage after a fire hit one of its factories. The company says production at its largest crumpet-making site has been suspended, but output has been increased at other sites to keep shelves full. Lancashire Fire and Rescue Service said 12 crews tackled the blaze. Morrisons has been fined £737,000 after environmental health officers found serious hygiene failings at the bakery of its Grange Road store in Seawembran. Newport Magistrates Court heard inspectors from Torfane Council found poor cleanliness, contaminated equipment and failures in food safety procedures. The bakery was shut for intensive cleaning after the visit. A stranger has helped replace a memorial bench in Scunthorpe dedicated to Sue Duck's late son Matthew after vandals smashed it to pieces. Harold Payne of the Anglia Motel and D-Day Cafe near Fleet Hargate, Holbeach, raised enough donations to buy a new bench. Ms. Duck said the gesture had restored her faith in humanity. Boy, that's all for now from the Amber Sound News team. I'm Charlie Wards.
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1: Currently 17 degrees across the Amber Valley. Ripley sees light rain showers and a gentle breeze today with highs of 17 degrees, then a cooler, brighter night around 8 degrees.
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0: 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News.
1: US President Donald Trump says the ceasefire between the United States and Iran is still in place after fresh exchanges of fire in the Strait of Hormuz. Iran has accused Washington of violating the truce, saying it targeted an oil tanker and coastal areas. The US says its strikes hit military facilities and intercepted missiles, drones, and small boats. Russia and Ukraine have accused each other of breaching a Victory Day ceasefire hours after it began. Both sides say they were responding to hundreds of drone attacks during the truce, which was meant to cover celebrations of the Soviet Union's victory over Nazi Germany. The accusations cast doubt on the brief pause in fighting. Portugal and Italy have refused to scrap EU border checks, despite pressure to ease travel disruption for British tourists. The entry and exit system, introduced across the Schengen area last month, has already caused delays and missed flights. Greece has suspended the system for British travellers until September, but the European Commission says Portugal and Italy will not follow. A French court has fined two passengers more than £8,500 after their behaviour forced a Ryanair flight from London Stansted Airport to Ibiza to divert to Toulouse. The pair were found guilty of causing major disruption, and the airline said the verdict shows there are consequences for troublesome flyers. Ryanair said it has a strict zero-tolerance approach. A major northeast council has brought in new overnight parking restrictions at Majuba Car Park on Redcar Seafront after years of complaints about antisocial driving. Redcar and Cleveland Council says gates are now locked between 10 p.m. and 6 a.m. in a six-month trial. The move follows reports of racing, burnouts, wheel spins and fireworks late at night. Warburton's has downplayed fears of a mass crumpet shortage after a fire ripped through one of its factories. Production at its largest crumpet-making site has been suspended, but the Bolton-based company says it has increased output elsewhere and plans to keep shelves full. Lancashire Fire and Rescue Service sent 12 crews to tackle the blaze. A Scunthorpe mother says a stranger has restored her faith in humanity after her memorial bench for her late son was smashed to pieces. Sue Dock had placed the bench in Central Park to honour Matthew, who died in 2013, aged 19. Harold Payne of the Anglia Motel and D-Day Cafe near Fleet Hargate, Holbeach, helped raise money for a replacement. That's all for now from the Amber Sound News team. I'm James Miller.
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1: Currently 17 degrees across the Amber Valley, light rain showers and a gentle breeze continue, with highs of 17 degrees today and overnight lows around 8 degrees.
0: The big drive.

0: It's BTS and Permission to Dance on Amber Sound FM. Friday, it's the weekend again, the 8th of May. Not been good for the Labour Party today, as in the local elections. We haven't had one round here, to be honest with you. Day 128 of the year, 238 days till the new year and 231 sleeps until Christmas. David Attenborough celebrates his 100th birthday today. Did he do any songs? No. Enrique's 51, an American actress, comedian, Melissa McCarthy, is 56. Now, what does the dad joke say today, then? Why did the laundry detergent get invited to all the parties? Because it always knew how to make a clean break. These are actually getting worse.
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0: taking responsibility for significant local election losses across England. I wonder who that might be, Mr. Starmer. Still not standing down, though. And one political party is celebrating its historic change after the major breakthrough in winning hundreds of council seats in local elections. And that party is Reform. We wouldn't have expected anything less, would we?
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3: 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The

Here we go. That is the Kinks. And Sunny Afternoon, Olivia Rodrigo and Drop Dead before that. That wasn't very nice, was it? Royal couple have shared a rare touching photo of their son to mark his 7th birthday. An actor has declared a beloved character the true star of an upcoming Star Wars film, marking its cinema return in 6 years. That'd be Mark then, wouldn't it? And a trio has been jailed for an elaborate insurance fraud scheme involving a fake animal attack on their cars. Amber Sound.

It's Ray and Cole and me on Ambassador FM. It's 4:15. Very good afternoon. Don't forget the birthdays in the 4 o'clock hour. A mysterious comet from beyond our solar system is found to contain strange water never seen before. A man unknowingly bought back his own stolen car for $22,000, only realising it was his after finding his belongings. And just over a week to go until the biggest dates in English football's calendar.

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1: 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News.
7: Iran has accused the United States of choosing what it calls a reckless military adventure over diplomacy. Foreign Minister Abbas Araghchi said Washington takes that path whenever a diplomatic solution is on the table, as tensions remain high after recent exchanges of fire in the Strait of Hormuz. Russia and Ukraine have accused each other of breaching a Victory Day ceasefire. Both sides say they responded to hundreds of drone attacks just hours into the truce, which was intended to cover celebrations marking the Soviet Union's victory over Nazi Germany. The claims come as fighting continues despite the temporary pause. The UK government says a third British national has a suspected hantavirus infection linked to the MV Hondius cruise ship. The patient is on the remote Atlantic island of Tristan da Cunha, visited by the vessel in April. Health officials say the outbreak has now been linked to at least 5 cases. Portugal and Italy have refused to scrap EU border checks, despite reports they might follow Greece in suspending the new entry and exit system. British travellers have described delays and missed flights as the biometric checks roll out across the Schengen area. Travel firms say the system has caused hours-long queues at airports. Derbyshire County Council has undergone a leadership shake-up, with a number of new faces joining the team ahead of the party marking a year in power in the region. The changes come as the council prepares for the next phase of its work, with the new lineup now in place. 9-year-old Brody Price has been remembered by pupils who took part in a run in his honour after he died from a rare brain tumour. The children ran for their classmate as friends and family gathered to celebrate his life. Brody was diagnosed a few months before he died. A stranger has helped replace a memorial bench in Central Park, Scunthorpe, after it was smashed to pieces. Sue Duke had placed the bench there for her son Matthew, who died in 2013, aged 9. Harold Payne collected donations at the Anglia Motel and D-Day Cafe near Fleet Hargate, Holbeach. That's all for now. From the Amber Sound News team, I'm Michael Davis.
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7: Currently 17 degrees across the Amber Valley. Light rain showers and a gentle breeze continue through the afternoon, with highs of 17 degrees and a fresher, showery evening ahead.
1: 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Amber.

It would have been Ricky Nelson's birthday today. He would have been celebrating. Let's have a look. How old would he have been? I had him here a minute ago. He's disappeared. Ricky Nelson would have been 86 today. Tony Tennille of this band, Captain Tennille, 86 today as well. Love will keep us together.

0: Fred's 85th, would have been today anyway, no longer with us, but still more great songs to come in a bit. Phil Bailey celebrates his birthday of Earth, Wind and Fire, did a song with that bloke. Yeah, Phil Collins, 75 today.
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0: Chris Prantz, American drummer and producer and co-founder, 75 today. Gary Glitter celebrates his 82nd birthday, but we won't be playing anything of his. No, we won't. Ladies, traffic and travel's on the way.
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0: Let's see what the roads are looking like. Starting near Ripley, Swanwick on the B6016 has stationary traffic and roadworks between the Dells Broadway and Greenhill Lane. Main road with a 5-minute delay. In Belper, the A517 is slow from Ashbourne Road, Shyrocks to Matlock Road, Bridge Street with an 8-minute hold-up. And New Zealand Lane in Duffield, Belper is also at a standstill between Broadway and Town Street, A6 with 7 minutes lost. Around Derby, Nottingham Road in Chadderston is heavy between Reginald Road South and a 6005 with 11 minutes. Morley Road in Oakwood has 9 minutes and the A6002 at Alvoston is queuing. Further out, Rushy Lane in Sandy Acre is badly backed up with 21 minutes, while the B618 in Kirkby and Ashfield has roadworks and 10. That's it, more traffic and travel as it happens.
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0: More birthdays this afternoon. It's the drummer of Van Halen's birthday today. I would have forget his name. Alex Van Halen, 73 today. More to come, though. Fleetwood Mac is on the way next. So we've got a member of Fleetwood Mac. So we're Billy Burnett, 73.
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3: 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Amber.

0: Darren Hayes. Now, what band was he with? Go on, to the moon and back. Can't think now. Anyway, it's his birthday today. Celebrating. I've lost him. Is he here? He was actually lead singer of Savage Garden, wasn't he? 54. Before that was Blur and Country House. Dave Rowntree is 62 today. And before that, obviously, Fleetwood Mac. More to come, though, on the birthday file this afternoon. Song from Enrique, I believe. Yeah, it is. It's here. It's Eric Murillo's mix of it, which is the better one.
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0: There it is, the year 3000 busted on Amber Sound. Before that was Steps. So that gives us Ian H. Watkins, 50 today. And also, final one there, Matthew Willis is 43. One final song on the way from the Yardbirds. No, we've got a birthday in the Yardbirds. And I'll tell you it is in a minute. Hang on, scroll down my list and see who there is. Right, it is his birthday. I've lost him. Just to make it sound like it's live, eh? Lost him. It was there a minute ago. He's disappeared now. Something to do with the Yardbirds anyway. He's there. 83rd birthday to Paul Samuel Smith. Under Over Sideways Down is here after your latest traffic and travel.
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0: Well, let's see what the roads are looking like. Starting closest to Ripley on the A6 in Belford between Millview and Chapel Street. King Street, the stationary traffic because of roadworks. With around a 5-minute delay. In Derby, the A6 one is queuing from the Pentagon, the A52 to Alfreton Road, the A38 with 6 minutes lost, while the A601 from Ford Street, Briargate to Derby is also slow. Peartree Road is queuing from Stanhope Street to the A601 with 8 minutes, and Victoria Avenue is at a standstill from Dean's Drive to Nottingham Road, Derby Road with 7 minutes. Also in Derby, Bostock's Lane, in Risley, the B5010 in Stapleford, and the B6179, A38, A61 in Alastair are all slow. That's it. More traffic and travel as it happens.
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0: Starship and Nothing's Gonna Stop Us Now on Amber Sound. That is it for this hour. Stand by, 20 minutes in the mix. After your news and weather, the traffic jam is on the way.
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1: 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News.
4: Iran's Foreign Minister Abbas Araghchi has accused the United States of choosing a reckless military adventure whenever a diplomatic solution is on the table. His comments come amid heightened tension after exchanges of fire in the Strait of Hormuz, with Washington and Tehran trading blame over the latest breach of the ceasefire. Russia and Ukraine have accused each other of breaching a Victory Day ceasefire just hours after it began. Both sides say they responded to hundreds of drone attacks during the truce, which was meant to cover celebrations marking the Soviet Union's victory over Nazi Germany. The claims come as fighting continues despite the temporary pause. Portugal and Italy have refused to scrap new EU border checks despite warnings of travel chaos for British tourists. The entry/exit system introduced across the Schengen area last month has already caused delays. Greece has suspended the system for British travellers until September, but the European Commission says the Portuguese and Italian airports will not follow. A French court has found two passengers guilty of causing major disruption on a Ryanair flight from London's Stansted Airport to Ibiza. Their behaviour forced the plane to divert to Toulouse, affecting more than 180 passengers and six crew. The pair were handed suspended prison terms and combined penalties of more than £8,600. Derbyshire's Reform UK group has undergone a leadership shake-up, with new faces joining the team. The move comes as the party marks a year in power in the region. Meanwhile, Derby County have been urged to seal a transfer for a player described as having huge potential amid a fresh Bobby Clark claim. Pupils have run in memory of classmate Brodie Price, who died a few months after being diagnosed with a rare form of cancer. The event brought classmates together to honour the 9-year-old and support his family. It was a moving tribute to a child remembered by his school community. A third British national is suspected of having hantavirus after an outbreak on board the cruise ship MV Hondius. The patient is on Tristan da Cunha, while two other UK nationals are understood to have caught the disease. The World Health Organization says the public risk is low, but contact tracing is underway in several countries. Veterans and local residents have marked the 81st anniversary of VE Day at Dean Gate Care Home in Mapplewell, Barnsley. The celebration included live music, food, drink and dancing, with residents sharing memories of wartime service. The home says the event helps veterans open up about their experiences and brings the community together. That's all for now from the Amber Sound News Team. I'm John Palmer.
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4: Currently 17 degrees across the Amber Valley. Light rain showers continue through this evening. Then overnight lows around 8 degrees, with tomorrow peaking at 18 degrees and a gentle breeze.
1: 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In the mix.

0: song on there from Ashford and Simpson on the traffic jam this afternoon. Stand by, got your latest traffic and travel next.
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0: Let's see what the roads are looking like. First up, closest to Ripley's, the A6 in Belper is slow between Millview and Chapel Street, King Street, with stationary traffic and roadworks. And you can see around 5 minutes there. Also nearby, Church Lane in Underwood is queuing between Lower Bagthorpe School Road and Alfredkin Road. The A608, again about 5 minutes. In Derby, Alfredkin Road is held up between Haslam's Lane and the A61, with stationary traffic and 5 minutes on the clock, while the B6179 A38. A61 route is also slow from Ashbourne Road. The A52 to Bredzall with around 7 minutes further out. The B604 in Nottingham is busy between Nottingham and Bilborough Road, Woodhouse Way, with 7 minutes. Rushy Lane in Sandy Acre is slow for 12, and Longmoor Lane there is worse, with 13 minutes. That's it, more traffic and travel as it happens.
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0: Sure, I heard that earlier. MFSB, Mother, Father, Sister, Brother, and The Sound of Philadelphia, TSOP, before that, New Shoes, and I Can't Wait. So Keir Starmer's saying he's taking responsibilities for Labour's local election results, while Nigel Farage's reform is doing the political equivalent of B&M trolley dash, hoovering up seats. These local elections results in genuine shift in the political landscape, and not just a collective British shrug at the main parties. Massive congratulations to Aston Villa, making it into the Europa League final, 30 years without the major trophy. And Luke the Nuke Little just keeps dominating the Premier Darts League, securing a record equaling 6th win.
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Jamelia and Thank You on Amber Sound FM. What time is it? Let's have a quick look. 6:15, 15 minutes away from Trev. Yep. Donald Trump, never one to shy away from a headline, apparently. Now he's saying that an Iran peace deal is very possible after very good talks. Do you believe any politician when they say major international peace deal is very possible? I don't, to be honest with you. Our local council's about a bit of a leadership shake-up with new faces coming in. Not actually ours, but majority of the UK. So, there you go. Stay there. More on the way. Got a song from Linda Lewis.

0: Mr. Biggs Romeo on Amber Sound FM. Final song for this hour. Still more to come on The Zone later tonight. I'll see you on Sunday for Dance Floor Classics. Have a good one.
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0: 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News.
1: Iran has accused the United States of a reckless military adventure, with Abbas Araghchi saying Washington attacks each time a diplomatic solution is on the table. The warning comes amid intense exchanges in the Strait of Hormuz after U.S. President Donald Trump said the ceasefire between Washington and Tehran remains in place and urged Iran to agree peace terms. Russia and Ukraine have accused each other of breaching a Victory Day ceasefire, with both sides reporting hundreds of drone attacks just hours into the truce. The pause was meant to cover celebrations marking the Soviet Union's victory over Nazi Germany. Instead, each side says the other kept firing, raising fresh doubts about the short-lived agreement. Portugal and Italy have refused to scrap EU border checks despite complaints of travel chaos for British tourists. The entry/exit system introduced across the Schengen area last month has caused delays and missed flights. Greece has already suspended the checks for British travellers until September, but the European Commission says Portugal and Italy will not follow suit. Greater Manchester Mayor Andy Burnham has pulled out of a keynote speech in Manchester without explanation, fueling speculation about Labour leadership tensions. He had been due to speak at the Festival of Childhood at the Science and Industry Museum. The last-minute withdrawal came as reports claim Sir Keir Starmer is under pressure from senior figures after the local election results. A man has died after a police-led incident shut the M61 in both directions in Greater Manchester. Greater Manchester Police said officers were called to reports of a concern for welfare on the motorway between Junction 2 at Linnishaw and Junction 4 at Overholton near Bolton. National Highways said delays and diversions remained in place. Derbyshire Reform UK has undergone a leadership shake-up, with new faces joining the team ahead of the party, marking a year in power in the region. The change was reported as the party continues to reshape its local operation. No further details were given in the summary. 9-year-old Brody Price has been remembered as pupils ran in his honour after he died from a rare brain tumour. The school event brought classmates together to celebrate his life just months after his diagnosis. His family and friends took part in the tribute as the community marked his memory. That's all for now from the Amber Sound News team. I'm Claire Hollingsworth.
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1: Currently 9 degrees across the Amber Valley. Light rain showers linger tonight, then tomorrow brings brighter spells and highs of 19 degrees, with a moderate breeze keeping things feeling fresh.
0: Amber, the zone.

0: Mazgain, don't forget who you are. What was your name again? Another name of this program is The Zone, because I've been doing it for long enough, haven't I? The time is very nearly a quarter past six. It is a Friday. It's not a bank holiday weekend, but it is a celebratory weekend. Earlier today, I was chatting to the assistant manager and the captain of Ripley Town FC. You can hear the result of that tomorrow morning on breakfast around about 8:30. Suffice it to say, there will be celebrations around the Greenwich Sports Club on Nottingham Road tomorrow around about 3 to 4:30 in the afternoon. So more on that, as I say, tomorrow morning when I'm on breakfast. Tonight, though, it is time for The Zone. It is time, if you wish, to get in touch with us in the studio. 64446 is the text number. Start your text and leave a space for the rest of your message after the space. That'll cost you 15p, of course, or you can just send us a Facebook message. Don't you hate it when that happens? Something's going to happen soon, I'm sure. You know, just talk among yourselves a minute. Think beautiful thoughts. Go on, think beautiful. No, you're not thinking beautiful enough thoughts, are you? Come on. You know, that's it. Come on.
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Carla Young there, and Dila, good to see her back and doing what she does best, which is performing after a little bit of a wobble a couple of years ago. That sounds patronising, doesn't it? But, well, yeah, let's hope she's back on the way to performing as she would like to perform.

0: was there from, late 90s, was it? What's happening with the Corrs now? I think they are still touring, albeit in a diminished form. I think one or two of them have left, got married and done all sorts of stuff like that, which tends to happen with your favourite bands. It's a bit like the gang breaking up, isn't it?
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treating girls like a yo-yo is a no-no of a monumental kind. 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

Yes, absolutely. Nancy Sinatra and Lee Hazlewood and Did You Ever. By the way, if you're a Coors fan, I've just been seeing what they're up to, and you're in Spain this August, then, well, yeah, it's. I'm not quite sure why they're favouring Spain. I think it's the Catholic connection. I think it's our revenge for the Armada.

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0: And that's why Steve Winwood lost his job as a soup waiter. 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Do you want to roll with it? 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

0: 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News.
1: Labour's day of election defeat is only getting worse. They've lost control of the Senate in Wales, and the First Minister, Eleanor Morgan, has been ousted.
2: I've lost my seat here in Ceredigion Pembroke, and I will be stepping down as leader of Welsh Labour. I take responsibility for the Labour result in Wales.
1: Control of the Senate now in the hands of Plaid Cymru. Its leader, Rhun ap Iorwerth, says they're ready for the challenge.
3: Plaid Cymru is ready to serve. Not just those who entrusted their vote to us here, but all of the citizens of Wales that have a stake in our nation's future.
1: And the Greens have won their first ever seat in Wales. Here's their leader, Anthony Slaughter.
4: Politics in Wales has changed today. And I'm proud that Wales Green Party are part of that change. But this is only the beginning for us. The momentum will continue.
1: Meanwhile, in England, Labour have lost over 800 seats, but Reform UK have increased their tally from 2 to more than 1,000. Roger Tattersall, Reform's Regional Director for Yorkshire and the Humber, says his party's success in the Wakefield local election showed that people want change.
5: I think it shows that people in general, not just in Wakefield, but people in general in our country, have had enough of tribal politics. They want common sense politics, certainly at the local level.
1: Political consultant Ed Jacobs from the Public Affairs Company says the takeaway from today's election is just how badly Labour have performed.
6: Whether or not you look at their heartlines, particularly in the north of England, you look at some of those London councils where they've dominated for many, many years, the Labour Party is just doing badly right across the board.
1: And counting in Scotland is well underway. SNP leader John Swinney has won his seat and is confident they'll be the biggest party. That's the latest from Radio News Hub. I'm David Hall.
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0: Amber Weather with Paradise Windows, manufacturing the very best in Rahow windows and doors for over 20 years to the trade and public.
1: Some showers this evening, but they will clear later. That rain may persist in far northern England, though, and look out for a local frost in the northwest, a low of 5 degrees Celsius.
0: Amber, the zone.

0: Falling, and the only band name you can say and clear your throat at the same time. That's Hive, of course, taking us into the second hour of the zone on Amber Sound FM. Very good evening to you if you've maybe just trundled in from doing the absolute miserable task that is the shopping. One of the great things actually about having to get up for the breakfast shift at the weekend these days is that I do my shopping, well, not the great thing. One of the things is that I have to do my shopping in the daytime whilst I'm still awake. I had forgotten the joys of shopping on a Saturday in a shopping centre with free parking. Oh boy.
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London Grammar, and Hey Now. Oh, you know, it's, I suppose it's London Grammar is what they use in EastEnders, isn't it? So maybe I should put on an EastEnders accent for that. But no, I'm not going to do that because, you know, I'm not going to do the obvious for once.

0: Rudimental, getting you warmed up for a Friday night. 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And yes, I'll be on the breakfast show between 7 a.m. and 10 a.m. on Saturday and Sunday, featuring tomorrow morning around about 8.30 a.m. an interview with the assistant manager and the captain of Ripley Town Football Club. Big day for them. 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

Justin Bieber there, and possibly the finest song ever written about a variety of potato. Well, they're called Yukon Gold, but there we go. Now, it's very often happens that a piece of music just takes over the charts and takes over the sensibilities of people, and then it becomes a piece of classic music, I suppose you would say. Such is Classical Gas by Mason Williams. Mason Williams, really interesting character, was chief writer for the Smothers Brothers, but he also wrote music. And this is possibly the most famous piece of music he wrote, certainly the most famous piece of music, classical guitar music of the late 60s.

0: in the days when you can get away with having a football whistle on a tune. That's Bad Girls, of course, Donna Summer from 1979. The year after that, of course, is when the 80s started, and the 80s will start tonight on Amber Sound at 9 o'clock.
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0: A little bit of Friday Night XTC for you. That's Garden of Earthly Delights, which I suspect will not be the topic of the news bulletin, which is next. On 107.2 and 98.4 FM, this is Amber Sound.
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1: You're witnessing an historic shift in British politics, and we're here to stay.
2: Nigel Farage talking of a new political era as Reform UK secure more than 1,200 seats in England. Their gain comes as Labour suffers its worst local election result for decades, losing over 1,000 seats. Our reporter Grace McIntosh is at a count in Wakefield.
3: There have been no wins at all so far for Labour, the Conservatives or the Green Party. An election loss like this is seismic for the Labour Party here in Wakefield. The big shock so far being council leader and Castleford and Glasshoughton Labour candidate Denise Jeffrey losing her seat to Reform.
2: Liberal Democrats and the Greens have made significant gains, but the Tories, like Labour, have taken a battering, losing 466 of their seats. Leader Kemi Badenoch is optimistic, though.
4: The Conservatives are coming back. I promised to renew this party. I said that we were going to rebuild after our worst defeat ever, and we can see those signs of renewal everywhere that we are standing.
2: Meanwhile, the number of independent candidates is down slightly. Andy Ray, an independent from the Rockingham ward in Barnsley, says he's emotional after his win.
5: Reform are taking lots of seats and lots of Labour have been taken out. So for an independent to get in, very emotional.
2: The big shock in Wales is the loss of control of both the Senate and Labour's First Minister, Eluned Morgan.
6: Over 100 years of winning in Wales ends today. We have a lot of lessons to learn. It is important that we take the time to reflect on that. There will be a need for us to ask some very serious questions.
2: And in Scotland, the SNP leader John Swinney's confident.
7: There's still some results, many results that have yet to come in. What I'm certain about is the SNP is going to be the leading party in the Scottish Parliament after these elections, and we will be so by a very considerable margin.
2: Counting will continue into tomorrow. That's the latest from Radio News Hub. I'm David Hall.
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0: Amber Weather with Paradise Windows, manufacturing the very best in Rahow windows and doors for over 20 years to the trade and public.
2: Some showers this evening, but they will clear later. That rain may persist in far northern England, though, and look out for a local frost in the northwest, a low of 5 degrees Celsius.
0: Amber, the zone.

0: you're finished. There are dance anthems and there are dance anthems, and that is a proper dance anthem from the early 90s. That's going to make me sweat. CNC Music Factory featuring Freedom Williams. More dance floor classics, of course, between 7 and 10 on Sunday evening.
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Another one of those songs that makes you feel like standing in a warehouse among a couple of thousand sweaty bodies and holding a glow stick. I love that. That's The Wizard and Martin Garrix, of course. Let's take things back to the early 70s. It would have been the birthday today of Danny Whitten, one of those great what-ifs of rock and roll, and an early drug casualty at the tragically early age of 29. An essential part of Neil Young's band Crazy Horse, but also a fine songwriter in his own right. You may not have known that he was the one who wrote this.

0: song has since been covered by everyone from Rod Stewart to Everything But the Girl and just about everyone in between. That's I Don't Want to Talk About It. Crazy Horse from 1971. The personnel on that recording is pretty darn mouth-watering, as well as Danny Whitten. There's Nils Lofgren there, later of Bruce Springsteen's band, on the guitar and backing vocals, and Ry Cooder, the great Ry Cooder, on slide guitar.
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A little bit of Euro disco for you there on a Friday night. Now, more seriously, there is a road closure on Mansfield Road in Heder. According to Derbyshire Constabulary, the road closure came into effect around about an hour ago. There is a serious collision on Mansfield Road in Heder. So do please exercise caution if you're in the area right now. If you see any diversions, do please use them and avoid the area if you possibly can.

0: Robster Singers pretty much out of the zone for this evening and indeed this week. If you can join me tomorrow morning from 7 a.m. to 10 a.m, that would be rather splendid. It'd be great to have your company. Tomorrow, of course, round about 8:30 in the morning, I'll be chatting to the assistant manager and the captain of Rippit Town Football Club, for whom it is a big day tomorrow. And if you want to go along and help them celebrate their league win, they will be, there'll be another match with a kickoff at time of 3 o'clock tomorrow at the Nottingham Road Recreation Ground at Greenwich, near the big supermarket, which a lot of you will be visiting tomorrow anyway. So that's my tip for tomorrow. My other tip is do be around between 7 a.m. and 10 a.m. and, well, maybe you'll enjoy some music and maybe I'll say good morning to you. That's it from me for tonight. Take care of yourselves and I'll see you soon.
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1: 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News.
2: Cabinet ministers are rallying around the Prime Minister after calls for him to quit. It comes after Labour's worst local election defeat in decades. The party's lost more than 1,000 seats, with many going to Reform UK, who are now the biggest party in England. Reform UK's regional director for Yorkshire and the Humber is Roger Tattersall.
3: Our candidates have been out there on the doorsteps tirelessly for the last several months, working hard to talk to people, to listen to people, not just talk at them and demand their vote. And that's absolutely key.
2: Lib Dems and the Greens also made significant gains, but Robert White, a losing Labour candidate for the Hemsworth ward in Wakefield, says it's a disappointing day.
4: It's a big loss for us, obviously. We're looking to rebuild next year, definitely starting now. You know it's a loss today, but we're going to bounce back and we're going to be back even stronger.
2: All eyes are now on Keir Starmer after some Labour MPs called for the PM to set out a timetable for his departure from Downing Street. Chancellor Rachel Reeves, Defence Secretary John Healey and Transport Secretary Heidi Alexander have all shared supportive messages on social media. Political consultant Ed Jacobs from the Public Affairs Company says Keir Starmer's days are certainly numbered.
5: Keir Starmer will not be Prime Minister come the next general election. Everyone within the Labour Party and I think all serious political commentators recognise that he is just so unpopular that he just cannot lead his party into the next election. The question now is at what point he decides to go or someone decides to mount a leadership contest.
2: In Wales, Labour have been dealt a further blow after losing control of the Senate to Plaid Cymru, and First Minister Eleanor Morgan was forced to quit after losing her seat. Plaid Cymru's leader, Reid ap Iorwerth, is delighted.
6: Plaid Cymru is ready to serve, not just those who entrusted their vote to us here, but all of the citizens of Wales that have a stake in our nation's future.
2: In Scotland, the SNP leader John Swinney is confident they'll be the biggest party. That's the latest from Radio News Hub. I'm David Hall.
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2: Scattered heavy showers throughout the morning in Wales and the Midlands. Rain will move across Scotland, Northern Ireland and Northern England. Warm in the south but colder further north, a high of 21 degrees Celsius.
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It's just after 9 o'clock on a Friday night. Hello, how are you? This is Amber Sound, this is Awesome 80s, and this is Gio. Welcome to 3 hours of the best songs from the 1980s. Some great hits to play between now and midnight to come this hour. How about some Paul Young? We'll play you Billy Joel and Tears for Fears. And from 1982, this is Yazoo and Situation, only with Amber.

0: He reached number 10 in June of 1989 for Donna Allen and Joy and Pain, only with Amber Sound FM, with Geo and with Awesome 80s. So happy to have your company tonight. Stick with us. Got some great songs from the 1980s all the way through till midnight tonight. On the way, Martha and the Muffins and Tears for Fears. And we're back with Paul Young next.
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I'm going to tear your playhouse down, only with Amber Sound FM Hit Radio. Across the Amber Valley and around the world online with hits on the way this hour. Raw Band, and we'll play a Rick Astley as well. And from 1982, Hall & Oates, Private Eye.

It reached number one in 1983 for Billy Joel and Uptown Girl, only with Amber Sound FM. So happy you're with us right through till midnight. We've got the best songs from the 1980s. Still to come this hour, a brilliant double shot. We'll play your Tears for Fears before that. And how about this from 1980? Reached number 10 for Martha and the Muffins. This is Echo Beach, only with Amber Sound FM.

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Wow, what a brilliant double shot to start tonight as well. Two songs from Depeche Mode, you hit Just Can't Get Enough from 1981 and also New Life. We'll play you another double shot in 60 minutes' time. Some great songs from the 1980s on the way between now and 10. On the way, Rick Astley and Kejagoogoo. And from 1980, Gladys Knight, Bougie Bougie with Awesome Eat.

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1: Good evening. This is the intergalactic operator. Can I help you?
2: Yes. I'm trying to reach Flight Commander P.R. Johnson on Mars Flight 247.
1: Very well. Hold on, please. You're through.
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The Raw Band, 1985 for Clouds Across the Moon, only with Amber Sound FM playing you the best songs from the 1980s. Still to come this hour, Howard Jones and Kedja Goo Goo. And how about this, a top 10 song in 1988 for Rick Astley, Take Me to Your Heart, only with Awesome 80s.

0: 1988 for Rick Astley, Take Me to Your Heart, only with Amber Sound. Still to come, Howard Jones, and we're back with Kajagoogoo next.
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Hi, this is Gio. Hang on to your hats. We've got another 60 minutes of great songs from the 1980s on the way between 10 and 11, taking us to the top of the hour from 1985. This is Howard Jones, live in one day, only with Amber Sound.

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1: 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And now on your radio and smart speaker, Geo plays another 60 minutes of the biggest hits of the 1980s. Awesome 80s with Geo continues.

It's just after 10 o'clock on a Friday night. Hello, how are you? This is Gio. This is Ambersound FM. And welcome to another 60 minutes of great songs from the 1980s. 15 big ones to squeeze in between now and 11 o'clock. Some great hits on the way from Spandau Ballet. We'll play George Benson and Aha. And how about this? 1984 for Kenny Loggins. What a song and what a film. This is Footloose only with Awesome 80s and Ambersound FM.

0: 1981 for Anika and Japanese Boy, only with Awesome 80s and Danvers Sound FM. Thank you so much for your company. Some great songs still to play this hour. Kong Can and Aha on the way, and we're back with Naked Eyes next.
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We do this every Friday from 9 o'clock. Go and tell your friends this really is the place to be. Still to come, Aha, and we'll play a George Benson as well. And how about this? Reached number 10 in 82 for Spandau Ballet. This is Instinction, only with Awesome 80s.

1989 for Concan, and I beg your pardon, only with Ampersound FM. On the way, a brilliant double shot. Before that, we'll play it, Aha. And how about this from 1980? Give me the night. This is George Benson, only.

0: It's a great song from Aha from 1986, and I've been losing you only with Amber Sound FM. This hour we're celebrating the birthday of Teresa Bazaar. Two great songs from Dollar on the way. It's this hour's double shot, only with Awesome 80s and only with Amber Sound FM.
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Mirror, Mirror. We'll play you another double shot in 60 minutes' time to come. Cool and the Gang, and we'll play you William Pitt, and from 1985, St. Elmo's Fire. This is John Parr with Awesome 80s. Cool.

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Still got some great songs on the way. Cool on the Gang to come. And how about this from 1987, a massive hit all over Europe. This is William Pitt and City Lights, only with Awesome 80s and Danvers Sound FM.

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It's just after 11 o'clock, only with Ambersound FM. Welcome to another 60 minutes of great songs from the 1980s. We are in full throttle right through till midnight with the best songs from the best decade. On the way, Cliff Richard and Michael Jackson. And from 1989, this is Bros with Awesome 80s.

0: Reached number two in 1983 for Wham and Bad Boys Only with Ambersound FM. To come, Huey Lewis and the News and Cliff Richard. And we're back with the Motels next.
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1983 for the Motels and suddenly last summer only with awesome 80s and Danvers Sound FM. Some great songs to play between now and midnight. On the way, Michael Jackson will play some Cliff Richard as well. And remember, Kissing the Pink is on the way next after this from Huey Lewis and the News. Stuck on You with awesome 80s.

1986 for Kissing the Pink and One Step. Didn't quite make the top 40, but a great song as well. To come, Michael Jackson and a brilliant double shot. And how about this? Reached number 15 in January of 1981 for Cliff Richard, A Little in Love with Awesome

0: Reached number 7 in 1980 for Michael Jackson and Rock With You, only with Ampersound FM. This hour we're celebrating the birthday of Jay Aston. Two great songs from Bucks Fizz on the way. It's this hour's double shot, only with awesome 80s and only with the world famous Ampersound FM.
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0: What a brilliant double shot from Bucks Fizz. We kicked it off from 1982 with My Camera Never Lies. And they're from 1982 as well. Now those days are gone. We'll play you more double shots next Friday from 9 o'clock. Time to chill it down and play some smooth, relaxing songs from the 1980s. Hits on the way from the Corgis and Elton John. And let's kick them all off from 1983. It reached number 3 for Culture Club with Victims Only with Awesome 80s and Amber Sound FM.
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Reached number 8 in 1982 for Elton John and Blue Eyes, only with Awesome 80s, as we chill it right down and play some beautiful, smooth music from the 1980s to come, the Corgis and Fergal Sharkey. And how about this from 1989, Mike and the Mechanics, The Living Years, only with Awesome 80s and Amber Sound FM.

Wow, what a great song from the Corgis, 1980. For Everybody's Gotta Learn Sometimes. 3 hours have gone so quickly. Thank you so much for your company. Stand by for Les on the night shift. Have a great week. Have a great weekend. I'll see you next Friday at 9 o'clock for more awesome 80s. And I'll leave with this from 1983 for Fergal Sharkey. 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
1: Nigel Farage has been holding a victory rally after Reform UK took more than 1,000 seats in the local elections. He's addressed a crowd in Chelmsford,

0: after Labour had the worst set of results in decades.
1: We fought this election campaign on a big national slogan. It said, vote, reform and...
2: Yes, Solar House!
1: And I tell you what, he'll be gone by the middle of the summer, the most unpatriotic, worst, least prepared Prime Minister we've ever seen in this country, and we will have seen the back of him. We should be proud of that as well.
0: Meanwhile, Cabinet ministers are rallying around the PM as calls for him to quit intensify. Earlier, Sir Keir Starmer insisted he wasn't going anywhere. Labour has also faced a drubbing in Wales, where it lost control of the Senate, and First Minister Eleanor Morgan was forced to quit after losing her seat.
3: Over 100 years of winning in Wales ends today. We have a lot of lessons to learn. It is important that we take the time to reflect on that. There will be a need for us to ask some very serious questions about where we go in future.
0: The picture's not looking good for the Conservatives either. They've also had significant losses, losing almost 500 seats. But leader Kemi Badenoch is remaining upbeat.
4: The Conservatives are coming back. I promised to renew this party. I said that we were going to rebuild after our worst defeat ever, and we can see those signs of renewal everywhere that we are standing.
0: The big story for the Greens was snatching the mayoralty of Hackney away from Labour. Lib Dems also did well and are now the second biggest party in England. In Scotland, SNP leader John Swinney kept his seat and is confident of success for his party.
5: There's still some results that, remaining results that have yet to come in. What I'm certain about is the SNP is going to be the leading party in the Scottish Parliament after these elections, and we will be so by a very considerable margin.
0: Counts will continue throughout the weekend. That's the latest from Radio News Hub. I'm David Hall.
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8: Amber Weather with Paradise Windows, manufacturing the very best in Rahal windows and doors for over 20 years to the trade and public.
0: Scattered heavy showers throughout the morning in Wales and the Midlands. Rain will move across Scotland, Northern Ireland and Northern England. Warm in the south but colder further north, a high of 21 degrees Celsius.
8: Amber Sound.

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Keep warm. Always good advice. Kicking off the night shift on this Saturday morning. Thanks to Gio for 3 hours of great 80s music. He's back on next Friday at 9 o'clock. Oh, and thanks to Gio for covering for me on Monday when I was otherwise engaged, basically abroad in Scotland for a few days. Anyway, we will carry on now with this one from Sophie Ellis-Bextor, One Way or Another.

0: Sophie Ellis-Bextor covering Blondie, one way or another.
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Johnny Nash, who wrote and originally recorded I Can See Clearly Now, covered numerous times by various different artists. One from Santana now, with the help of Rob Thomas even. This is called Smooth. Could be a good name for a radio station, that, wouldn't it? It probably wouldn't play as good music as Ambersound FM.

That's Erasure there, with a little respect. Sort of sounds like an ABBA cover, that, but it isn't. It's an Erasure original, if you know what I mean. A quick break, but more great tunes to come.

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One from the 90s. Occasionally play that on the Best of the 90s show on Monday night. Gat Decor and a song called Passion. Oh, a decade earlier from the 80s, UB40. Breakfast in bed. That would be nice. Well, any sort of food at this time in the morning would be nice, to be honest.

Robin Starr said there, my resistance is low. Unsurprisingly, brother of Peter Sarstedt, but also brother of Eden Kane. So three of them in that family did quite well back in the day. 60s, 70s was their sort of era.

0: 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News.
1: Cabinet ministers are rallying around the Prime Minister after calls for him to quit. It comes after Labour's worst local election defeat in decades. The party's lost more than 1,000 seats, with many going to Reform UK, who are now the biggest party in England. Reform UK's regional director for Yorkshire and the Humber is Roger Tattersall.
2: Our candidates have been out there on the doorsteps tirelessly for the last several months, working hard to talk to people, to listen to people, not just talk at them and demand their vote. And that's absolutely key.
1: Lib Dems and the Greens also made significant gains, but Robert White, a losing Labour candidate for the Hemsworth ward in Wakefield, says it's a disappointing day.
3: It's a big loss for us, obviously. We're looking to rebuild next year, definitely starting now. You know it's a loss today, but we're going to bounce back and we're going to be back even stronger.
1: All eyes are now on Keir Starmer after some Labour MPs called for the PM to set out a timetable for his departure from Downing Street.